0: sua noite com mais ternura no Love Night.
1: Let me hold you for the last time. It's the last chance to feel again.

create that people and places as we'd like them to be. But you know what truth is? It's that little baby you're holding, and it's that man you fought with this morning, the same one you're going to make love with tonight.

A little time to think things over. I better read between the lines.